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5: Low level off around 56. Tonight, under partly cloudy skies, northeasterly winds, 5 to 10 miles an hour. A mix of clouds and sun again tomorrow. High temperatures reach up to 80. Slight chance of thunderstorms tomorrow night. Lows level off around 59. Partly cloudy skies. Highs around 81 Tuesday with a slight chance for showers. 77. Sunshine mixed with clouds at times Wednesday. I'm staff meteorologist Ray Miller. Right now, it's 74 degrees.
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8: Buy Kingo Saturday, August 15th at noon during Cormorant Days at Parallel 46 outside in the sunshine. 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
11: Low level off around 56. Tonight, under partly cloudy skies, northeasterly winds, 5 to 10 miles an hour. A mix of clouds and sun again. Tomorrow, high temperatures reach up to 80. Slight chance of thunderstorms. Tomorrow night, lows level off around 59. Partly cloudy skies. Highs around 81 Tuesday, with a slight chance for showers. 77, sunshine mixed with clouds at times Wednesday. I'm staff meteorologist Ray Miller. Currently, it's 73 degrees.
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0: 56 tonight under partly cloudy skies, northeast winds, around 5 miles an hour. Daytime highs approaching 80 tomorrow, sunshine mixed with clouds at times. Slight chance of thunderstorms tomorrow night, lows level off around 59, partly cloudy skies. High temperatures reach up to 81 Tuesday with a slight chance for showers. 77, sunshine mixed with clouds at times Wednesday. I'm staff meteorologist Ray Miller. Right now, 71.
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0: 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Wave
1: weather. 56 tonight under partly cloudy skies, northeast winds around 5 miles an hour. Daytime highs approaching 80 tomorrow, sunshine mixed with clouds at times. Slight chance of thunderstorms tomorrow night, lows level off around 59, partly cloudy skies. High temperatures reach up to 81 Tuesday with a slight chance for showers. 77, sunshine mixed with clouds at times Wednesday. I'm staff meteorologist Ray Miller. Right now, 71. 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

0: 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Wave
1: weather. 56 tonight under partly cloudy skies, northeast winds around 5 miles an hour. Daytime highs approaching 80 tomorrow, sunshine mixed with clouds at times. Slight chance of thunderstorms tomorrow night, lows level off around 59, partly cloudy skies. High temperatures reach up to 81 Tuesday with a slight chance for showers. 77, sunshine mixed with clouds at times Wednesday. I'm staff meteorologist Ray Miller. Right now, it's 69 degrees.
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1: Wave weather. 56 tonight under partly cloudy skies, northeast winds, around 5 miles an hour. Daytime highs approaching 80 tomorrow. Sunshine mixed with clouds at times. Slight chance of thunderstorms tomorrow night. Lows level off around 59. Partly cloudy skies. High temperatures reach up to 81 Tuesday with a slight chance for showers. 77. Sunshine mixed with clouds at times Wednesday. I'm staff meteorologist Ray Miller. Right now, it's 67 degrees.
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0: bonfires burn brighter during the 104 days of summer with Wool's RV Sales and Wave 104.1. Wave
1: weather. 56 tonight under partly cloudy skies, northeast winds around 5 miles an hour. Daytime highs approaching 80 tomorrow, sunshine mixed with clouds at times. Slight chance of thunderstorms tomorrow night, lows level off around 59, partly cloudy skies. High temperatures reach up to 81 Tuesday with a slight chance for showers. 77, sunshine mixed with clouds at times Wednesday. I'm staff meteorologist Ray Miller. Right now, it's 65 degrees.
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2: Wave weather.
3: Lows dip down to about 56. Overnight, under partly cloudy skies, winds out of the east, around 5 miles an hour. A mix of clouds and sun again. Monday, highs level off around 80. Partly cloudy skies. Monday night, slight chance of thunderstorms. Lows dip down to about 59. Seasonal temperatures Tuesday and Wednesday, with highs from the upper 70s to the low 80s. Slight chance for showers Tuesday. I'm staff meteorologist Ray Miller. Currently 65.
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0: 104 days of summer into the 104 nights under the stars with World's RV Sales and the 104 days of summer on Wave 104.1.
1: Lows dip down to about 56 overnight under partly cloudy skies. Winds out of the east, around 5 miles an hour. A mix of clouds and sun again. Monday, highs level off around 80. Partly cloudy skies. Monday night, slight chance of thunderstorms. Lows dip down to about 59. Seasonal temperatures Tuesday and Wednesday, with highs from the upper 70s to the low 80s. Slight chance for showers Tuesday. I'm staff meteorologist Ray Miller. Currently, it's 64 degrees.
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0: 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Wave
1: weather. Lows dip down to about 56. Overnight, under partly cloudy skies, winds out of the east, around 5 miles an hour. A mix of clouds and sun again. Monday, highs level off around 80. Partly cloudy skies. Monday night, slight chance of thunderstorms. Lows dip down to about 59. Seasonal temperatures Tuesday and Wednesday with highs from the upper 70s to the low 80s. Slight chance for showers Tuesday. I'm staff meteorologist Ray Miller. Currently, it's 62 degrees.
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4: Lows dip down to about 56. Overnight, under partly cloudy skies, winds out of the east, around 5 miles an hour. A mix of clouds and sun again. Monday, highs level off around 80. Partly cloudy skies. Monday night, slight chance of thunderstorms. Lows dip down to about 59. Seasonal temperatures Tuesday and Wednesday, with highs from the upper 70s to the low 80s. Slight chance for showers Tuesday. I'm staff meteorologist Ray Miller. Currently, it's 62 degrees.
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0: bonfires burn brighter during the 104 days of summer with Wolds RV Sales and Wave 104.1.
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14: Lows dip down to about 56. Overnight, under mainly clear skies, winds out of the east, around 5 miles an hour. Highs level off around 80. Monday, sunshine mixed with clouds at times. Lows level off around 59. Monday night, partly cloudy skies. Slight chance of rain showers. Tuesday, highs level off around 81. 77, sunshine mixed with clouds at times. Wednesday, I'm staff meteorologist Ray Miller. Right now, 61.
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0: petition, and speech. We're the only country born from the idea that people must be free to pursue their happiness, uninhibited by the government. This has kept us as one nation under God through 2.5 centuries of peaceful transition of power. The United States are at the top of the world today, but the graveyard of history is full of the remains of once mighty empires. Will our republic degenerate into an oligarchy as Rome did 2,000 years ago? Or is the best yet to come for the land of the free? Jefferson warned how easy it is for liberty to yield and government to gain ground. This process is not unstoppable. The future of America depends on our support for the principles of the Constitution. 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
1: 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It's an American thing. 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
10: Lows dip down to about 56. Overnight, under mainly clear skies, winds out of the east, around 5 miles an hour. Highs level off around 80. Monday, sunshine mixed with clouds at times. Lows level off around 59. Monday night, partly cloudy skies. Slight chance of rain showers. Tuesday, highs level off around 81. 77, sunshine mixed with clouds at times. Wednesday. I'm staff meteorologist Ray Miller. Currently, it's 59 degrees.
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3: 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The United States are at the top of the world today. But the graveyard of history is full of the remains of once mighty empires. 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Or is the best yet to come for the land of the free? 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
13: Lows dip down to about 56. Overnight, under mainly clear skies, winds out of the east, around 5 miles an hour. Highs level off around 80. Monday, sunshine mixed with clouds at times. Lows level off around 59. Monday night, partly cloudy skies. Slight chance of rain showers. Tuesday, highs level off around 81. 77, sunshine mixed with clouds at times. Wednesday, I'm staff meteorologist Ray Miller. Currently, it's 59 degrees.
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1: 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The United States are at the top of the world today, but the graveyard of history is full of the remains of once mighty empires. 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Or is the best yet to come for the land of the free? 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The future of America depends on our support for the principles of the Constitution. It's an American thing.
2: Liberty. It's an American thing. From AmericanThing.org.
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0: Guys, easterly winds around 5 miles an hour. Highs level off around 80. Monday, sunshine mixed with clouds at times. Lows level off around 59. Monday night, partly cloudy skies. Seasonal temperatures Tuesday and Wednesday with highs from the upper 70s to the low 80s. Slight chance of rain showers Tuesday. I'm staff meteorologist Ray Miller. Currently 59.
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3: Under the Constitution, America is a republic. The First Amendment secures our ability to change our political laws by protecting our rights to religion, assembly, press, petition, and speech. We're the only country born from the idea that people must be free to pursue their happiness, uninhibited by the government. 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The United States are at the top of the world today. But the graveyard of history is full of the remains of once mighty empires. Will our republic degenerate into an oligarchy as Rome did 2,000 years ago? Or is the best yet to come for the land of the free? 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This process is not unstoppable. The future of America depends on our support for the principles of the Constitution. It's an American thing.
4: Liberty. 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From AmericanThing.org.
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14: Low level off around 56. Overnight, under mainly clear skies, winds out of the east, around 5 miles an hour. Daytime highs approaching 81. Monday, sunshine mixed with clouds at times. Partly cloudy skies. Monday night, lows dip down to about 60. Sunshine mixed with clouds at times and dry. Tuesday and Wednesday, low 80s. Tuesday, upper 70s by Wednesday. I'm staff meteorologist Ray Miller. Currently, it's 59 degrees.
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1: Under the Constitution, America is a republic. The First Amendment secures our ability to change our political laws by protecting our rights to religion, assembly, press, petition, and speech. We're the only country born from the idea that people must be free to pursue their happiness, uninhibited by the government. This has kept us as one nation under God through 2.5 centuries of peaceful transition of power. The United States are at the top of the world today, but the graveyard of history is full of the remains of once mighty empires. Will our republic degenerate into an oligarchy as Rome did 2000?

0: to say it.
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7: Low level off around 56. Overnight, under mainly clear skies, winds out of the east, around 5 miles an hour. Daytime highs approaching 81. Monday, sunshine mixed with clouds at times. Partly cloudy skies. Monday night, lows dip down to about 60. Sunshine mixed with clouds at times and dry. Tuesday and Wednesday, low 80s. Tuesday, upper 70s by Wednesday. I'm staff meteorologist Ray Miller. Right now, 58.
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3: 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Will our republic degenerate into an oligarchy as Rome did 2,000 years ago? Or is the best yet to come for the land of the free? 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
13: weather. Lows level off around 55. Overnight, under partly cloudy skies, winds out of the east, around 5 miles an hour. High temperatures reach up to 81. Monday, sunshine mixed with clouds at times. Lows dip down to about 60. Monday night, partly cloudy skies. A mix of clouds and sunshine and dry Tuesday and Wednesday. Low 80s Tuesday, upper 70s by Wednesday. I'm staff meteorologist Ray Miller. Currently, it's 58 degrees.
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1: Under the Constitution, America is a republic. The First Amendment secures our ability to change our political laws by protecting our rights to religion, assembly, press, petition, and speech. 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Will our republic degenerate into an oligarchy as Rome did 2,000 years ago? Or is the best yet to come for the land of the free? Jefferson warned how easy it is for liberty to yield and government to gain ground. This process is not unstoppable. The future of America depends on our support for the principles of the Constitution. It's an American thing.
2: 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It's an American thing. From AmericanThing.org.
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1: Lows level off around 55 overnight under partly cloudy skies. Winds out of the east around 5 miles an hour. High temperatures reach up to 81. Monday, sunshine mixed with clouds at times. Lows dip down to about 60. Monday night, partly cloudy skies. A mix of clouds and sunshine and dry Tuesday and Wednesday. Low 80s Tuesday, upper 70s by Wednesday. I'm staff meteorologist Ray Miller. Right now, 57.
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5: Liberty. 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
16: Lows level off around 55 overnight under partly cloudy skies. Winds out of the east around 5 miles an hour. High temperatures reach up to 81. Monday, sunshine mixed with clouds at times. Lows dip down to about 60. Monday night, partly cloudy skies. A mix of clouds and sunshine and dry Tuesday and Wednesday. Low 80s Tuesday, upper 70s by Wednesday. I'm staff meteorologist Ray Miller. Right now, it's 55 degrees.
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I got drive, I don't need a car. 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Fall off what? 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
1: 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The First Amendment secures our ability to change our political laws by protecting our rights to religion, assembly, press, petition, and speech. 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The United States are at the top of the world today, but the graveyard of history is full of the remains of once mighty empires. Will our republic degenerate into an oligarchy as Rome did 2,000 years ago? Or is the best yet to come for the land of the free? 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This process is not unstoppable. The future of America depends on our support for the principles of the Constitution. It's an American thing.
2: Liberty. 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From AmericanThing.org.
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8: Wave weather.
9: Sunshine mixed with clouds at times today, with daytime highs approaching 81. Winds out of the south, around 5 miles an hour. Partly cloudy skies tonight, lows dip down to about 60. Sunshine mixed with clouds at times tomorrow, highs level off around 82. Sunshine mixed with clouds at times and dry Wednesday and Thursday, upper 70s. Wednesday, mid 70s by Thursday. I'm staff meteorologist Ray Miller. Right now, 54.
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15: Sunshine mixed with clouds at times today, with daytime highs approaching 81. Winds out of the south around 5 miles an hour. Partly cloudy skies tonight, lows dip down to about 60. Sunshine mixed with clouds at times tomorrow, highs level off around 82. Sunshine mixed with clouds at times and dry Wednesday and Thursday, upper 70s. Wednesday, mid 70s by Thursday. I'm staff meteorologist Ray Miller. Right now, D4.
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Karma's on your scent like a bounty hunter. 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Sweet like justice, karma is a queen. 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
11: Sunshine mixed with clouds at times today, with daytime highs approaching 81. Winds out of the south around 5 miles an hour. Partly cloudy skies tonight, lows dip down to about 60. Sunshine mixed with clouds at times tomorrow, highs level off around 82. Sunshine mixed with clouds at times and dry Wednesday and Thursday, upper 70s. Wednesday, mid 70s by Thursday. I'm staff meteorologist Ray Miller. Right now, D4.
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10: Sunshine mixed with clouds at times today, with daytime highs approaching 81. Winds out of the south, around 5 miles an hour. Partly cloudy skies, tonight lows dip down to about 60. Sunshine mixed with clouds at times, tomorrow highs level off around 82. Sunshine mixed with clouds at times and dry, Wednesday and Thursday, upper 70s, Wednesday mid 70s by Thursday. I'm staff meteorologist Ray Miller. Right now, it's 55 degrees.
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5: By Kingo, Saturday, August 15th at noon during Cormorant Days at Parallel 46, outside in the sunshine. 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
8: Sunshine mixed with clouds at times today, with daytime highs approaching 81. Winds out of the south, around 5 miles an hour. Partly cloudy skies, tonight lows dip down to about 60. Sunshine mixed with clouds at times, tomorrow highs level off around 82. Sunshine mixed with clouds at times and dry, Wednesday and Thursday, upper 70s, Wednesday mid 70s by Thursday. I'm staff meteorologist Ray Miller. Right now, it's 55 degrees.
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6: Buy Kingo Saturday, August 15th at noon during Cormorant Days at Parallel 46 outside in the sunshine. 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
10: Weather. Sunshine mixed with clouds at times today, with daytime highs approaching 81. Winds out of the south, 5 to 10 miles an hour. Lows dip down to about 60. Tonight, partly cloudy skies. High temperatures reach up to 82. Tomorrow, sunshine mixed with clouds at times. Sunshine mixed with clouds at times and dry Wednesday and Thursday, with highs in the upper 70s. I'm staff meteorologist Ray Miller. Right now, 56.
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9: Sunshine mixed with clouds at times today, with daytime highs approaching 81. Winds out of the south, 5 to 10 miles an hour. Lows dip down to about 60. Tonight, partly cloudy skies. High temperatures reach up to 82. Tomorrow, sunshine mixed with clouds at times. Sunshine mixed with clouds at times and dry. Wednesday and Thursday, with highs in the upper 70s. I'm staff meteorologist Ray Miller. Currently, it's 61 degrees.
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14: Sunshine mixed with clouds at times today, with daytime highs approaching 81. Winds out of the south, 5 to 10 miles an hour. Lows dip down to about 60. Tonight, partly cloudy skies. High temperatures reach up to 82. Tomorrow, sunshine mixed with clouds at times. Sunshine mixed with clouds at times and dry Wednesday and Thursday, with highs in the upper 70s. I'm staff meteorologist Ray Miller. Currently, it's 64 degrees.
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11: Wave weather.
12: Sunshine mixed with clouds at times today, with daytime highs approaching 81. Winds out of the south, 5 to 10 miles an hour. Lows dip down to about 60. Tonight, partly cloudy skies. High temperatures reach up to 82. Tomorrow, sunshine mixed with clouds at times. Sunshine mixed with clouds at times and dry Wednesday and Thursday, with highs in the upper 70s. I'm staff meteorologist Ray Miller. Right now, 67.
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alone. 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I'm Alina J. Hope you had a great weekend. Back to school season is here. Yeah, we have what? Less than a month away until the kids are back in school. And apparently, parents are now preparing their kids for back to school by asking them this question. And honestly, I think this is a very important question. Parents, you should probably be asking your kids this. I'll tell you what the important question is coming up next on Wave.

0: 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I'm Alina J. If your kids are going back to school, and especially if you have younger kids, you might want to ask them the question, how would they respond to a bully? Yeah, this has become a trend on TikTok. Obviously, some of the younger kids have funny responses. One girl said that she would share her collection of slime with the bully. So don't stop. For me, though, with my son, you know, he's going into fourth grade. I've always said, if somebody's being mean, you just tell the teacher. Okay? I don't care if he's the narc or the tattletale of the class. Like, sometimes you just need to get the teacher involved. And if my kid has to be that kid, so be it.
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8: Wave weather. Sunshine mixed with clouds at times today, with daytime highs approaching 81. Winds out of the south, 5 to 10 miles an hour. Lows dip down to about 60. Tonight, partly cloudy skies. High temperatures reach up to 82. Tomorrow, sunshine mixed with clouds at times. Sunshine mixed with clouds at times and dry Wednesday and Thursday, with highs in the upper 70s. I'm staff meteorologist Ray Miller. Right now, 67.
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0: It's Wave 104.1. I'm Alina J. This past weekend, it was National Pickleball Day. So what did I do? Well, I played pickleball, obviously. And better yet, I played in a tournament and I got a medal. Did I get gold? No. Silver? No. Bronze? Yeah. I mean, at least I got a medal, but would I have rather had another color? Yes. But hashtag bronze baddie over here. So pretty proud. Next time going for that gold, though, you know? Keeping it rolling, it's Alex Warren, Ordinary on Wave.
1: 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Our colors will fade,

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I'm Alina J. Our next bingo event, Vikingo, yeah, Vikings Bingo, is coming up at Parallel 46 for Cormorant Days this Saturday, August 15th. And guess what? You have until tomorrow night at midnight to get registered for your chance to join us. I'll tell you how to get registered coming up next on Wave.

0: We're playing Vikingo, Vikings Bingo, this Saturday, August 15th at Parallel 46 in Pelican Rapids for Cormorant Days. And you could be there playing bingo with us, maybe scoring free Vikings tickets. Yeah, we're giving away Vikings tickets and so much more. Plus, the preseason Vikings game will be on the TV. So, yeah, you won't miss out on any of the action. Plus, like I said, you might be a big winner. So make sure you get registered for your chance to join us for this Saturday's Vikingo. Just text the keyword Vikings to 218-847-2001. It's Wave 1041. Feel the summer,
1: it's where I want to be. Bonfires burn brighter during the 104 days of summer with Wool's RV Sales and Wave 104.1.
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12: Wave weather.
13: Sunshine mixed with clouds at times today, with daytime highs approaching 81. Winds out of the south, 5 to 10 miles an hour. Lows dip down to about 60. Tonight, partly cloudy skies. High temperatures reach up to 82. Tomorrow, sunshine mixed with clouds at times. Sunshine mixed with clouds at times and dry Wednesday and Thursday, with highs in the upper 70s. I'm staff meteorologist Ray Miller. Currently, it's 69 degrees.
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It's Wave 104.1. I'm Elena J. If you could put your dream home anywhere in the world, let's say money, no limit, okay? You're like a bajillionaire, okay? You can put your dream home wherever you want. Where would it be? Apparently, 22% of people want their dream home here, and I am not a part of this 22%, okay? I don't want to live near this place. I'll tell you why coming up next on Wave. I know.

0: Nothing beats a summer drive with these songs. It's summer. This is going to be the best summer ever.
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0: could have a dream home anywhere, would it be next to the beach? Well, you're not alone. 22% of people want their dream home to be by the beach. Me? Mm-mm. Not a part of this 22%. One, I'm thinking seagulls, okay? I don't want to hear that noise all day, every day. Like, yeah, the sound of waves crashing on the beach, that's soothing. And then the sound of seagulls on top of that? No. Also, I don't know what beaches you've gone to. Some smell nice. Some, they smell like rotten seaweed. So, yeah, the smells, the sounds, I'd rather be next to the mountains, for sure. I'm a mountain girl through and through versus the beach. What would you choose, though? Beach versus mountains? You can text me, 218-847-2001. It's Wave 1041.
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13: Sunshine mixed with clouds at times today, with daytime highs approaching 81. Winds out of the south, 5 to 10 miles an hour. Lows dip down to about 60. Tonight, partly cloudy skies. High temperatures reach up to 82. Tomorrow, sunshine mixed with clouds at times. Sunshine mixed with clouds at times and dry. Wednesday and Thursday, with highs in the upper 70s. I'm staff meteorologist Ray Miller. Currently 71.
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And my dogs dictate me, okay? I am not the ruler over them. They rule me. My wife says that's because of the way that I've trained them. You know, they treat her differently than they treat me. But usually in the morning, they wake me up at like 6 a.m. to feed them. This past weekend, though, I was tired. You know, I played a pickleball tournament, and so I slept in. And so my son fed the dogs for me. Yeah. And that was just the sweetest thing ever. Like, this is the reason you have children, right? To have them do your chores for you. I get it now. Anyway, giving a roll, and it's Miles Smith. Nice to meet you on Wave.

It's a new week of sip or skip, thanks to Lake's Liquor. And this week, it's a toughie, especially if you love ciders. I'll tell you which drinks are going head-to-head and how you could score this week's $25 gift card to Lake's Liquor coming up next on Wave.

0: 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Just text the keyword SIP, S-I-P, to 218-847-2001. It's Wave 1041. 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
1: it's where I want to be. Turn 104 days of summer into the 104 nights under the stars with Wolds RV Sales and the 104 days of summer on Wave 104.1.
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2: Buy Kingo Saturday, August 15th at noon during Cormorant Days at Parallel 46 outside in the sunshine. 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
7: Wave weather.
8: Sunshine mixed with clouds at times today, with daytime highs approaching 81. Winds out of the south, 5 to 10 miles an hour. Lows dip down to about 60. Tonight, partly cloudy skies. High temperatures reach up to 82. Tomorrow, sunshine mixed with clouds at times. Sunshine mixed with clouds at times and dry Wednesday and Thursday, with highs in the upper 70s. I'm staff meteorologist Ray Miller. Right now, it's 73 degrees.
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And apparently, this song that used to be a really popular wedding song is now being banned by couples? What? No. No, say it ain't so. I'll tell you what song couples are banning from their wedding coming up next on Wave.

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0: The Lakeside Music, it's Wave 104.1. I'm Alina J. I can't believe that couples are now banning Uptown Funk by Mark Ronson and Bruno Mars for their weddings. Yeah. That song used to be so popular at weddings. Honestly, when I was a wedding DJ, I would start off the wedding with that song. Okay? Because it always brought people to the dance floor. Like, such a hit. Even now, like, still such a good song. So I don't know why people are now banning it. But yeah, it's the number one song that people are banning from wedding receptions. Crazy.
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8: Cloudy skies with a few peaks of sun this afternoon, with daytime highs approaching 81. Southeasterly winds around 5 miles an hour. Lows dip down to about 60. Tonight, partly cloudy skies. Sunshine mixed with clouds at times. Tomorrow, high temperatures reach up to 82. Sunshine mixed with clouds at times and dry Wednesday and Thursday, with highs in the upper 70s. I'm staff meteorologist Ray Miller. Right now, it's 73 degrees.
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I'm Alina J. One of the best things about being a parent is being able to give your kids things that you didn't get as a child. You know, like my son, he goes to camp and we have to pack him a lunch. And so I've been giving him, you know, Oreos and Lunchables. And I'm like, these are the things I would have wanted as a kid. But then sometimes he comes home and he doesn't eat all of his lunch. And I'm like, how could you waste this? How could you do this? Like, you're so lucky you get this. Because I didn't even get these things as a kid. You know? Oh, I'm grateful. Anyway, keeping it rolling. It's Benson Boone, Mystical Magical.

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Yeah, back to school bonanza. Someone's going to score 5K. Might as well be you. I'll tell you how to get registered to win coming up next on Wave.

0: 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I mean, yeah, you have like the notebooks, the pencils, the erasers. 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
11: Wave weather. Cloudy skies with a few peaks of sun this afternoon, with daytime highs approaching 81. Southeasterly winds around 5 miles an hour. Lows dip down to about 60. Tonight, partly cloudy skies. Sunshine mixed with clouds at times. Tomorrow, high temperatures reach up to 82. Sunshine mixed with clouds at times and dry Wednesday and Thursday, with highs in the upper 70s. I'm staff meteorologist Ray Miller. Right now, 74.
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I'm Alina J. Guys, if you're going on a date with a girl and you're going to the lake, to the beach, maybe to the pool, don't wear this, okay? If you're looking in your closet and you're like, oh, this is the time to whip this out, no, it is not, okay? 91% of women do not want to see their date wearing what? On a date to the beach, to the pool? I'll tell you what not to wear coming up next on Wave. Just

0: it up and throw a tantrum.
1: If you're a guy and you're preparing to go on a date with a girl, you're going to the lake, to the beach, maybe to the pool, and you're thinking, now's the time to whip out the Speedo. No. 91% of women don't want to see their date sport a Speedo at the beach or the pool. Yeah, Speedos are just a no-go, okay? 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Oh, man, okay? One, you're not in Europe. Two, this isn't the 90s or even the 80s. I don't even know when Speedos became popular, but no. Nope. Speedos. Honestly, just trash them.
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3: Bonfires burn brighter during the 104 days of summer with Wools RV Sales and Wave 104.1.
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13: Wave weather.
14: Cloudy skies with a few peaks of sun this afternoon, with daytime highs approaching 81. Southeasterly winds around 5 miles an hour. Lows dip down to about 60. Tonight, partly cloudy skies. Sunshine mixed with clouds at times. Tomorrow, high temperatures reach up to 82. Sunshine mixed with clouds at times and dry Wednesday and Thursday, with highs in the upper 70s. I'm staff meteorologist Ray Miller. Right now, it's 75 degrees.
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It's Wave 104.1. I'm Melina J. Pretty jealous of all the people that went to WeFest this past weekend. I saw so many videos. So many of my friends were there. So many of my coworkers were there, too. And they're all like, oh, yeah, it was such a blast. All fun. Must be fun. Yeah, cool. Thanks for the invite. You know, where was my ticket? No, I'm just kidding. I had other things to do, okay? I had a pickleball tournament. It was very serious. Okay. Anyway. I'm definitely feeling the FOMO today. Keeping it rolling, it's Taylor Swift, Cruel Summer on Wave.

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Yeah, Vikings bingo. We're giving away Vikings tickets and so much more. You only have until tomorrow night at midnight. Get registered for your chance to join us. Haven't registered? Well, I'll tell you how you can register coming up next on

0: A major party is happening this Saturday, August 15th at Parallel 46 out in Pelican Rapids for Cormorant Day's Vikingo. Yeah, Vikings bingo, where we're giving away Vikings tickets. So many other awesome prizes as well. Plus, we'll be watching the preseason game, so it'll be up on the TV. 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If you're a Vikings fan, this is the place to be. Vikingo. 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Okay, if you've registered, you're good to go. 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Just text the keyword Vikings to 218-847-2001. It's Wave 1041.
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13: Wave weather.
14: Cloudy skies with a few peaks of sun this afternoon, with daytime highs approaching 81. Southeasterly winds around 5 miles an hour. Lows dip down to about 60. Tonight, partly cloudy skies. Sunshine mixed with clouds at times. Tomorrow, high temperatures reach up to 82. Sunshine mixed with clouds at times and dry Wednesday and Thursday, with highs in the upper 70s. I'm staff meteorologist Ray Miller. Right now, it's 75 degrees.
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0: 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Do you have an animal that is just always in a bad mood? You're like, what for? You have a roof over your head. You don't have bills to pay. You have a couch to lay on. Food, treats whenever you want. You wonder why, especially cats. They are in just a poor mood all the time. You're going to hear what they're calling the world's angriest cat, all right? What is he mad about? Next. Feel the summer.
1: 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Turn 104 days of summer into the 104 nights under the stars with World's RV Sales and the 104 days of summer on Wave 104.1.
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9: Cloudy skies with a few peaks of sun this afternoon, with daytime highs approaching 81. Southeasterly winds around 5 miles an hour. Lows dip down to about 60. Tonight, partly cloudy skies. Sunshine mixed with clouds at times. Tomorrow, high temperatures reach up to 82. Sunshine mixed with clouds at times and dry Wednesday and Thursday, with highs in the upper 70s. I'm staff meteorologist Ray Miller. Currently, it's 76 degrees.
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0: Mike's Hit Music, Wave 104.1. Are you a fur mama, a fur daddy, and every once in a while, your animal takes up kind of an attitude with you? You're like, where is this coming from? I just went on a 2-mile walk with you and just got you a new Chewy toy. I don't understand it, but this cat, just always in a bad mood. Dubbed the angriest cat in the world.
1: Arthur, please don't do that. You know why. 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

0: 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Time has just flown by. If you're about to be an empty nester, you can just say, where did it go? My babies are headed out. What if you have twins? Then they're both gone at the same time. That's a lot to do to a mom's heart. Jennifer Lopez is like, I didn't ever think it was going to happen.
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9: Buy Kingo Saturday, August 15th at noon during Cormorant Days at Parallel 46 outside in the sunshine. 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
10: Wave weather.
11: Cloudy skies with a few peaks of sun this afternoon, with daytime highs approaching 81. Southeasterly winds around 5 miles an hour. Lows dip down to about 60. Tonight, partly cloudy skies. Sunshine mixed with clouds at times. Tomorrow, high temperatures reach up to 82. Sunshine mixed with clouds at times and dry Wednesday and Thursday with highs in the upper 70s. I'm staff meteorologist Ray Miller. Currently, it's 76 degrees.
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1: 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It's Kat. Thanks for listening. I love her. Stella Lefty just at Sioux Pass Ranch for We Fest, and I guess she just wowed the crowd. She did a great job. But you know what? She's always been kind of paranoid about posting on social media. You know, it's kind of a rough gig. If you post something that people don't like, then it goes viral.
2: I wanted it all so badly. Now, obviously, the stress is like good stress because I get to do all the things that are so fun and so exciting. So it's just so different. Like, I've been posting for such a long time. So it's just like, I don't even think about it.

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10: By Kingo, Saturday, August 15th at noon during Cormorant Days at Parallel 46, outside in the sunshine. Registration is from 11 to noon, and the action kicks off at high noon. 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
11: Wave weather. Cloudy skies with a few peaks of sun this afternoon, with daytime highs approaching 81. Southeasterly winds around 5 miles an hour. Lows level off around 60 tonight, partly cloudy skies. High temperatures reach up to 82 tomorrow. Sunshine mixed with clouds at times. Highs level off around 78 Wednesday with a slight chance for showers. 77, sunshine mixed with clouds at times Thursday. I'm staff meteorologist Ray Miller. Currently 77.
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Normally, I am a very clean eater. I love fruits. I love vegetables. I love quinoa bowls. I love the Mediterranean diet. I enjoy eating like that. I don't like to

0: 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Yeah.
1: 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You know what lists, they really surprised me around Thanksgiving, what you're allowed to travel with and what you're not with the TSA, what they'll pull you out of line for. You could walk through with a whole thing of hot stuffing and they will not pull you aside. You can travel with that. But now there's one item that your kids will want to take on the airplane and they cannot no longer. You're going to hear what it is next.
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11: Wave weather. Cloudy skies with a few peaks of sun this afternoon, with daytime highs approaching 81. Southeasterly winds around 5 miles an hour. Lows level off around 60 tonight, partly cloudy skies. High temperatures reach up to 82 tomorrow. Sunshine mixed with clouds at times. Highs level off around 78 Wednesday, with a slight chance for showers. 77, sunshine mixed with clouds at times Thursday. I'm staff meteorologist Ray Miller. Currently 77.
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Maybe back to the iPad, maybe back to the coloring book. TSA announcing today that they are now taking Nido toys away from kids at airport security. 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Guess what? There are big lists on their website, so you don't have to throw out anything and make some kids cry. Just let them know. Can't go on the airplane, can't go to Disney if you bring your Nido.

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1: 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I feel pretty fortunate. My 14-year-old, his whole like friend group, they don't really do the back to school clothes shopping. It's not like it was when we were back in the 90s and we got to go and pick out 5 shirts, 5 pants, 2 pair of shoes, and then you had to just sit there and look at them until school started. But this dad, he's making back to school shopping so cringe. All right, he'll never be invited back. You're going to hear that on the way.
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12: Cloudy skies with a few peaks of sun this afternoon, with daytime highs approaching 81. Southeasterly winds around 5 miles an hour. Lows level off around 60 tonight, partly cloudy skies. High temperatures reach up to 82 tomorrow. Sunshine mixed with clouds at times. Highs level off around 78 Wednesday with a slight chance for showers. 77, sunshine mixed with clouds at times Thursday. I'm staff meteorologist Ray Miller. Currently 77.
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0: The Lakes Hit Music, Wave 104.1. Right when you think you're cool, you got the lingo down that your kid's going to want to hang out with you. You're like, come on, I have money. Let's go spend my money on back to school shopping. You got to stay cool.
1: Dad, why couldn't mom take me back to school shopping?
2: She was busy. Hey, have a good attitude. I'm hip. I'm jive. I know all the cool stuff. Come on.
1: It's all just starting here.
2: Here?
1: Yeah.
2: Need anything from there?
1: Yeah.
2: All right. Hey, that's all you. Knock yourself out.
1: Do you like this?
2: What is that even supposed to be?
1: A shirt.
2: It looks like a bathing suit. You're going to wear that to school?
1: Yes.

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1: 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The development I live in, we have our own Facebook. I think that that's pretty common. It's like, you know, we're having a garage sale. Did someone leave their bike in the park? Just little posts like that. But sometimes there are posts that make you so frightened, like black bear sighted on this street, which is only like yards away from where you live. How would you handle looking out your house and there's a huge bear? You're going to hear this family's reaction. It's pretty funny. Next. Feel the summer
2: 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Turn 104 days of summer into the 104 nights under the stars with World's RV Sales and the 104 days of summer on Wave 104.1.
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12: Weather. Cloudy skies with a few peaks of sun this afternoon, with daytime highs approaching 81. Southeasterly winds around 5 miles an hour. Lows level off around 60 tonight, partly cloudy skies. High temperatures reach up to 82 tomorrow. Sunshine mixed with clouds at times. Highs level off around 78 Wednesday, with a slight chance for showers. 77, sunshine mixed with clouds at times Thursday. I'm staff meteorologist Ray Miller. Right now, it's 78 degrees.
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0: 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Hey, it's Kat, and thanks for listening. The last month, it has been hot. The heat wave that has hit America has been some serious stuff. Nothing to mess around with. You don't leave any babies in the car. You make sure that you stay hydrated. Guess what? Animals have to worry about that, too. And if you're going to leave a kiddie pool out on your deck, you know they're going to take advantage.
1: It's so gross.
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0: 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Great food, great games. Sure, there are books out there. There are experts that can tell you exactly what to expect when you turn 40. I'm sure like when you turned a certain age, you did a lot of Googling. You're like, is this normal? This 40-year-old you're going to hear from discovers a lot of things about herself once she turned 40. You want to add to the list? I'd love to read yours back. Text me, but you're going to hear hers on the way.
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14: Cloudy skies with a few peaks of sun this afternoon, with daytime highs approaching 81. Southeasterly winds around 5 miles an hour. Lows level off around 60 tonight, partly cloudy skies. High temperatures reach up to 82 tomorrow. Sunshine mixed with clouds at times. Highs level off around 78 Wednesday, with a slight chance for showers. 77, sunshine mixed with clouds at times Thursday. I'm staff meteorologist Ray Miller. Right now, it's 78 degrees.
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0: Wave 1041, the Lakes hit music. I remember when I was 39, I was talking to a woman who was 41. She goes, just get ready. It's a wild ride. A lot of weird things happen to your body. You just go to sleep and then your back hurts. You know, it just like you wake up and your whole body, it hurts. This woman discovering just a brand new way to be 40.
1: Today in the life of a 40-year-old, I injured myself swallowing. 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And what brings you in today? Diet Coke?

0: The Lakes Hit Music, Wave 104.1. My son, he's an athlete, and so my husband decided to do a bunch of Googling. Like, how can we really make his body what it needs to be so he can tackle these goals? And so we started putting together this grocery list, okay? And then I, like, had this forethought. I'm like, oh my God, I'm going to have to, like, meal prep everything. Do you know how many hours you spend a year preparing meals? Do you know? Give me a number. What you think it is? I'm going to tell you the harsh truth next.
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7: Cloudy skies with a few peaks of sun this afternoon, with daytime highs approaching 81. Southeasterly winds around 5 miles an hour. Lows level off around 60 tonight, partly cloudy skies. High temperatures reach up to 82 tomorrow. Sunshine mixed with clouds at times. Highs level off around 78 Wednesday, with a slight chance for showers. 77, sunshine mixed with clouds at times Thursday. I'm staff meteorologist Ray Miller. Right now, it's 78 degrees.
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Buffet, your way. This number, I didn't think it was right. You know, I was like, there are three numbers that make this number up. Shouldn't there just be two? But parents spend 432 hours a year. Not throughout the time you're raising kids, a year just planning and preparing meals. So that includes while you're grocery shopping, you're planning, okay? You sit down, you meal prep, and then you have to actually make the meal and then serve the meal. 432 hours. Oh, what we could do with that time.

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1: Hello, I'd like to hear Bruno Mars. What one is that, Risk It All?
0: Yeah, it's a great song. We'll play it for you. Who's this?
1: Yeah, that's good. This is Don.
0: Hey, Don, where are you?
1: In Elbow Lake Village in Minnesota.
0: What's going on
1: today? Waba in Minnesota. Just listening to you. I listen to you every day, actually.
0: Oh.
1: It's been like that for a couple of months. I found you on there, and I really liked your radio station. So, yeah, I listen to it all day. You know, I live by myself, so, yeah, I sing and dance to whatever. I like your music.
0: Well, we are honored to be a part of your life in any way. You make it all happen. Thanks for calling Liveline, Don. Here's your song.
1: You have a good night.
0: You too.

0: sings it?
1: Fergie.
0: Fergie! Yes, it's Fergie.
2: That's right.
0: Yes. And you're the winner. Who's this?
1: Tyler.
0: Hi, Tyler. Where are you calling from?
1: Laconia, New Hampshire.
0: How'd you remember that? We haven't played the song in years.
1: Oh, I love Fergie.
0: Yes.
1: And I'm a millennial.
0: That album was so good for her. Fergalicious, Glamorous, Big Girls Don't Cry, and that one.
1: Yep.
0: London Bridge. Oh, my gosh. Well, we are going to...

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0: 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Hello, Lightline. What do you want to hear?
1: Hi. I would love to hear some old school Backstreet Boys.
0: Oh, do ya? Huh? How about Everybody? Or I Want It That Way.
1: Yeah. Okay, Everybody. Absolutely Everybody.
0: Everybody loves that song. Who's this?
1: My name's Lisa.
0: Lisa, where are you calling from?
1: I'm calling from Winnipeg.
0: Oh, did you hear the tragic news? Wheeler's leaving the morning show.
1: I know. Honestly, I wasn't expecting it, and now my heart hurts. But you know what? Tyler's going to do an amazing job.
0: I know. And you got, like, a long time left. It's not until July 30th of next year.
1: Yeah, we have him for another year, and I'm so happy.
0: So we got to find another Wheeler. Who can possibly replace him?
1: Oh, my God. Like, maybe Ryan Reynolds, but nobody lesser.
0: I thought you were going to say Ryan Seacrest. No. We've had our fair share of him the past 25 years, huh?
1: You know what? Maybe Rick the Temp.
0: Well, let's play your song right now. I'm sure Tyler and Wheeler would really appreciate it. Thank you for calling Lightline.
1: Yeah, absolutely.

0: song could ever say.
1: Hello, Liveline. What do you want to hear?
2: Hey, can you play Ordinary by Alex Warren?
1: Absolutely. Who is this?
2: Christina.
1: Christina, where are you calling from?
2: Columbus, Georgia.
1: You sound very calm. You having a good day?
2: I am having a pretty good day.
1: What'd you do? Did you go to work? Did you hang out with anybody?
2: I worked, but I worked from home today, so it was pretty nice.
1: Oh, nice. What do you do for work?
2: I work at a doctor's office.
1: You work at a doctor's office from home?
2: Yeah.
1: How do you do that?
2: I do, like, scheduling appointments and stuff.
1: Oh, okay, like a receptionist.
2: Yeah.
1: So it's not critical that you're there.
2: No.
1: Unless somebody comes barging in and they're bleeding and they need immediate assistance and you're not there.
2: Yeah, you probably don't want me doing that.
1: No. You don't do well under pressure?
2: No, definitely not.
1: Well, that's all right. Let's play your song right now, and thank you for calling Liveline. Have a wonderful night.
2: Thank you, too.
3: Bye. They say the holy water's watered down, and this town's lost its faith. Our colors will fade eventually, so if our time is running out, day after day, we'll make the mundane a masterpiece. Oh, my, my. My love, I take one look at you, you're taking me

0: 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Our special guest this Friday night is that girl, Bella Kay. I love it, I love it, I love it. One of the most requested, most streamed songs of the year. We are so excited. Meanwhile, your request, call or text 85 Liveline. Hello.
1: Can you play The Hills by The Weeknd?
0: Oh, yeah, that song with great bass. We play this almost every single night. People still love it after all these years.
1: Yes, sir.
0: What's your name?
1: Tyler.
0: Tyler, where are you from?
1: Manitoba.
0: You know, it's really funny because somebody that I know was playing this in the car a couple days ago or going down the road, and I'm like, so sick of this song. I feel like it's played to death. But then when we play it, it sounds good. I don't know why. It sounds better on Liveline.
1: That is true.
0: I think it's better because somebody like you calls up and they tell the story of why they like it and what it reminds them of, and then therefore it adds context to it. So you really listen to it in a different way.
1: Yeah. It's just a really great song.
0: All right. Well, here it is, 2015. Thanks for calling Liveline.
1: Thank you.
0: Bye.

0: I am Zora Larson, and you're hanging out with the big, crazy, wild Liveline with Mason. And the fun is just getting started.
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0: Liveline, my name's Mason. Thank you so much for being here tonight on a marvelous Monday. Oh my gosh, there's so much going on. I was not here Wednesday, Thursday, and Friday of last week because every year they have a thing called Morning Show Boot Camp, and it's a different city. This time it was Cleveland, Ohio, and it's very close to the Rock and Roll Hall of Fame, literally within a mile, so I went there. It was an absolute blast. I ran into all these different people from radio all over the country, some who are just local to one radio station, and others like us who are on multiple stations all over the country, and it was really, really fun, I gotta tell you. But I'm already starting to regret it because I'm sick. I'm sick. I'm a victim. I'm miserable. Everybody feel bad for me. It's awful. I've got the runny nose and the stuffy sinuses, and my head feels like it's 1,000 pounds. I've taken so many Tylenol, and it just isn't doing anything. But I swear, when we flip the switch to start the show about 45 minutes ago, everything changes, and it's not as intolerable, but it's still pretty rough. So if I sound weird tonight, or I'm making mistakes, or you hear dead air because I fell asleep between the songs, that's because I only slept for about an hour last night. Your shout-outs, dedications, and requests. 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I want to put you on the air all over North America. 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
0: Hey.
1: Listen, anytime you get sick, take Alka-Seltzer Plus.
0: Yeah, really?
1: Just bang it out for a day or two and you will be excellent.
0: Somebody told me that lots of vodka would do it, but I haven't seen the progress
1: well,
0: yet.
1: Well, that gives you a different kind of sick. It won't help with the head the next day.
0: You get rid of one sick and replace it with another.
1: Or a shot of blackberry brandy before you go to bed. It'll sweat everything out of you. But I prefer the Alka-Seltzer Plus. That does it every single time.
0: All right. That's
1: your remedy from Donna here in Vermont.
0: All right, Donna.
1: Well,
0: you're very nice. Well, how about a song? What do you want to hear since you helped out?
1: Do you know the song, I Want Money? Lots and lots of money.
0: I want money, lots and lots of money. No, but that's basically every song by Lil Wayne.
1: Oh, no, it's an old school, like, 80s song.
0: Oh, no, we don't go back that far.
1: Lots and lots of money. I want the pie in the sky.
0: No, we don't go back that far.
1: I want money, lots and lots of money.
0: I like that, though.
1: Because I just bought a lottery ticket, so I want to win.
0: All right, good luck. We just talked to somebody who went to a casino over the weekend, and they lost $900, so hopefully it's not the same for you.
1: Oh, yeah. Thank you. Good dinner.
0: You're welcome. Have a great night. We're going to play something. We don't have your song, but here it is.
1: Okay.
0: Bye. This is Noah Kahn, Orbiter. Live.